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Yeah. 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If you ain't dirty, you ain't.

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Ask for advice, get money twice. I'm from the dirty, but that Chico nice. Y'all call it a moment.

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